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1: Funky Gibbon.
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Yes, yes, hello, hello, yes. Good afternoon. My name is Councillor Kenneth Gravel, and I wish to make a statement to the press about Noisebox Radio. It is very much the best radio station in the world, and that is definitely my own opinion and everything, with absolutely nothing to do with the extension to my new patio. Thus concludes my statement. Thank you. Yes, no, that's it. That's all I want to say.

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1: Oh, I'm sorry.

She came from Greece. She had a thirst for knowledge. She studied sculpture at St. Martin's College. That's where I caught her eye. She told me that her dad was loaded. I said, in that case, I'll have a rum and Coca-Cola. She said, fine. And in 30 seconds' time, she said, I want to live like common people. I want to do whatever common people do. I want to sleep with common people. I want to sleep with common people like you. Well, what else could I do? I said, I'll see what I can do. I took her to a supermarket. I don't know why, but I had to start it somewhere. So it started there. I said, pretend you've got no money. She just laughed and said, oh, you're so funny. I said, yeah?

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0: 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You bad. 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

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But I remember watching Threads and growing up in fear. Grangemouth is a target, son, it all kicks off, we're fucking done. 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

Hello, I'm Louis Barrow, and I think you should listen to Noise Box Radio on a Saturday morning at 11, because it's a roller skating jam named Saturday, my show. But don't just take it from me. Take it from this broadcasting legend. Hello, I'm Henry Kelly, and I think you should listen to Louis Barrow on Noise Box Radio every Saturday. Every Saturday. These very nice people.

that I made to myself. I'd never write another one of these songs. I'd turn my attention to something else. I've tried, but the pull is too strong.

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0: Yes, yes, hello, hello, yes. Good afternoon. My name is Councillor Kenneth Gravel, and I wish to make a statement to the press about Noisebox Radio. 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Thus concludes my statement. Thank you. Yes, that's it. That's all I want to say. Please speak to my lawyer for any other information.
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0: Oh, yo, it's Devin S. Stewart here from Rhythmic's Fucking Fighters. And I'm here today to talk about something right close to my heart. 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And who knows, you might get a cop off with a banana armor. 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

space, the final frontier. These are the voyages of the Starship Enterprise. Its 5-year mission to explore strange new worlds and seek out new life and new civilizations. 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

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But don't just take it from me. Take it from this broadcasting legend. Hello, I'm Henry Kelly, and I think you should listen to Louis Barrow on Noise Box Radio every Saturday. Every Saturday. These very nice people.

got into a taxi and sobbed all the way home. Called my friend up in Sao Paulo and cried taxi and sobbed all the way home. 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I played some tragic

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ear, right? So you know that noise box radio that they play a lot of, right, fantastic old music from the 60s right through to like 90s and what have you. But they also play a lot of new music. And quite frankly, we need even more. 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
1: Morning all. I'd like to tell you about when I was a young boy. I must have been 3 or 4 months old at the time. I didn't really know what I wanted, and if I did, I wouldn't have been able to tell anybody because all I could do was gurgle. So I sat there in my high chair, thinking one day, looking at me tray and thinking, what I'd give for a meal on there. So I started looking around to see what I could have. I was rubbing my eggy soldier in my head, trying to think. And then I looked in the corner, and there's a little bread bin with its mouth open, just staring at me like. And then I looked in, and I saw bread. I thought, oh yeah, I'll have toast. A little piece of toast. Well, then I started getting older. I hated this, I hated that. Expensive steak was ludicrous, and cafes couldn't cater for the finer things in life. The upper crust was not for me. I could tell that. So I'd go back home, switch the kitchen light on, put the grill on, slip a slice under, and have toast. A little piece of toast. Because there's so much to choose from. There's brown bread, white bread, all sorts of wholemeal bread. It comes in funny packages with writing on the side. But it doesn't matter which one you have. Because when you cut the crust off, have it with marmalade or butter, cheese, tomatoes, beans, banana, or chocolate. If you're strange, it doesn't really matter. Oh no, it all goes with toast. Just toast. I'm going to think about it some. 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
1: Hey, listen, I'm getting a bit brand off staying in here.
0: Me too.
1: Should we go and have some toast?
0: It's a good idea.
1: Why not?
0: Okay.
1: I've got the grill on. Nice.
0: Got any brown bread?
1: Yeah.
2: We've got wheat.
1: Wheatmeal bread.
2: Toast.
1: Also some toast. 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

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But I remember watching Threads and growing up in fear. 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

0: 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Homework doom. Pilchards, curling lettuce, songs of praise. All not doing it for you. 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
1: Hey, that's me!
0: At 8 p.m, where anything goes, including the underpants. And rounding up the night with more music from around the world is Keir Hardy at 10 p.m. and It's a Small World. 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

0: It's time for a track from Noisebox Radio's album of the week. This week's album is No Names, the fifth solo album by Ian Prowse, formerly of the bands Pelé and Amsterdam. 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

0: 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Bones aching from the soul-crushing start to another week?
1: Me too! 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
1: Fred, what we want is, I think, what everyone wants and what you and your viewers have. Civilization.
2: Yes, but what sort of civilization are you speaking of, creature?
1: The niceties, Fred, the fine points. Diplomacy, compassion, standards, manners, tradition. That's what we're reaching toward. Oh, we may stumble along the way, but civilization, yes. The Geneva Convention, chamber music, Susan Sontag. Everything your society has worked so hard to accomplish over the centuries, that's what we aspire to. We want to be civilized. I mean, you take a look at this fellow here. Now, was that civilized? No, clearly not. Fun, but in no sense civilized.

0: This kick can decide it all. The nation holds its breath. Yes, we're there!
1: Well, I had penalties all the time, actually. I was quite confident when we got to the penalty stage. And they were very calm, very collected, and they all put the ball where they wanted to put it.

0: Kevin Costner said in that film once, "If you build it, they will come." Actually, it wasn't him. The actual phrase is, "If you build it, he will come," referring to the spirit of the famous baseball player Shoeless Joe Jackson. But regardless, we built Noisebox Radio, and you came to listen to our eclectic mix of music and chat, which is more popular than ever after 4 years in. 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
1: 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Craig McLaughlin. Chimes. 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England New Order. Out now. Monster Hits 2. Snap It Up.

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Good evening to you. As you may well have heard earlier on, with water restrictions now affecting many parts of the country, what we need more than anything is rain. And there's really no sign of any rain, at least not to speak of, in southern parts of the country, but there has been some today in the north due to that frontal system, but even that is weakening away at the moment. But we have had some rain, as I say, some bursts early on this morning, and they became sort of scattered around over northern areas during the course of this afternoon. Again, a fairly warm night in store in those southern parts of the country, the lowest temperature there 15 degrees or 59 Fahrenheit.

mind you say yes or no, I don't mind at all. I don't care if you live or die, couldn't care less if you laugh or cry. 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

0: Did you guess the year? 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

0: Ho we're there, it's me, Jimmy Neal, and I'm not lying when I tell you that there's some cracking music on Noisebox Radio all across the river, brackets big. And if you don't believe me, I'll give you a good old shoeing with a crocodile. Brackets, that song what I did.
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1: Hey, that's me!
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1: 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They're both very sorry.
2: Turn it off.

0: Greetings.
1: Hello.
0: I was waiting for you.
1: And I was waiting for you.
0: Because I thought you'd take the lead these days, so...
1: All right. No, go on. You start the demo, and I'll edit it. It'll be slack. Right.
0: Okay. Good evening.
1: Hello. Oh, sorry.
0: You done me.
1: Banter.
0: You done me like
1: banter.
0: A kipper. Good evening and welcome, and I should say welcome to the Fairer Sex. Because this week we have got for you a ladies' special... Because it's ladies'
1: men are
0: night.
1: Welcome to listen as well, though. Men no. can listen too. Yeah.
0: No, they're not.
1: Okay.
0: No. It's ladies' night. The feeling's right, and I'm a ladies' man. How about that?
1: Beautiful.
0: Yeah.
1: It's ladies' night ladies because night. All the songs we're going to play are by female artists,
0: yes.
1: And we're wearing dresses.
0: Yes. Well, we have to. I mean, I don't want to date the radio show, Sam, but it's, again, another warm evening we're recording this on.
1: It's a scorcher.
0: And I don't want to date you too much, but I feel like something's happened today that I should mention. So, again, I don't want to date you too much, but, you know, that Titanic doesn't look very seaworthy, does it? I think it's time for a song. The ladies and gentlemen, boys and girls, waiting for one. And I believe it's your turn first.
1: Yes, the first song is by an act called Matiel, led by Adina Matiel. I think her name is Adina Matiel. And it is a song that is called Je ne me connais pas French.

0: Kate Bush, das ist wunderbar. That's Kate Bush there with a song called Coffee Home Ground. What do you think of that?
1: That was all right. Very really, on par in bits.
0: I think it would make a lovely double bill with, you know, the Roxy Music song, Bittersweet, where it goes all German at the end.
2: German.
0: Who's your favourite female artiste, Simon? Because mine's Kate.
1: One of my favourites is I'm Playing Next.
0: Oh, wow.
1: Yeah. Stay tuned, listeners.
0: Stay tuned. I've been thinking about trends a lot lately because everyone kept telling me to watch The Pit. Have you heard of The Pit?
1: I've heard of it. I don't know what it's about.
0: It's basically like Sexy Casualty.
1: Oh.
0: Yeah. It's good. It's very gory, though. And then I started thinking about how Noel Edmonds, because you know Noel Edmonds was the king of radio.
1: Yeah.
0: Then, in the 90s, he was the king of telly.
1: Yes.
0: I think Noel's making a play to be the king of Instagram.
1: Really?
0: Yeah, because Noel...
1: Is he becoming an influencer?
0: He is.
1: He's in New Zealand now, isn't he?
0: He's in New Zealand now. But previously, he got a telly show out of his Instagram account. Cause he basically moved to New Zealand and he lives on a funny farm compound where he's got his own pub called The Bugger Inn.
1: Do you know if Noel Edmonds has children?
0: Yes, he does.
1: That's a real dad joke, calling it The Bugger Inn.
0: Oh, yeah. And his beers are like called things like Pint of Love Juice. So that's all. But, you know, more subtle than that. Because Noel's better than me. Previously, he'd just be like, hello, I'm on my farm today. But for the last, I think since Christmas, he's introduced a catchphrase at the beginning of his videos. And what I did is I went through and I've made a compilation of them. And I want you to give me your opinion of his catchphrase. You ready?
1: Okay, yeah, yeah.
0: This is a compilation of Noel Edmonds' new catchphrase.
3: Oh, there you are. Oh, there you are.
4: Ah, there you are. Ah, there you are.
3: Oh, there you are.
4: Ah, there you are.
3: Ah, there you are.
0: And what I enjoy about it is when you put them together in that compilation, it sort of gives you a rough idea what it's like to have sex with Noel Edmonds. Oh, there you are. But I imagine it's him talking to his own penis as well, so he looks down and goes...
3: Oh, there you are. Oh, there you are.
4: Ah, there you are.
0: So it's just hours of fun. I think that's Noel's plan, to become the king of Instagram.
1: But he's already the king of TV. He needs to let things go. Does he still have that radio station that just plays...
0: Yes.
4: Lloyd's Bank are thieves.
0: Do you mean one where he played all the roles, men and women?
1: I don't know.
0: I've opened an account with Lloyd's Bank. I think he was having a tough time.
1: Dragon.
0: Yeah.
1: I don't think you do that if you're an easygoing, breezy guy.
0: I think did they cancel Deal or No Deal? Did he quit Deal or No Deal? I don't know what happened there. Did you see any of his New Zealand show?
1: He's on Channel 5.
0: Yeah.
1: I've not seen that Hugh Edwards thing either, because even with Clunes in.
0: I watched some of the Martin Clunes, Hugh Edwards thing. I didn't know Hugh Edwards lived with Neil Morrissey. I didn't know Hugh Edwards used to go out with Caroline Quentin.
1: I think you're watching the wrong thing, John.
0: Really?
1: I think you're watching Men Behaving Badly.
0: Oh. You used to watch Men Behaving Badly when it was on and think, one day I'm going to get in the pub with all my friends and we're going to do that, because that's what cool beer drinking guys do.
1: Genuinely never. I used to watch it. And I used to think, I used to see it as a cautionary tale.
0: Oh, I used to see it as aspirational. I wanted to be like Gary. I still do.
1: I'll have all that money and work in an office where no one cares what you did.
0: Work in George and Anthea.
1: Yeah.
0: I tell you what, I'd have tamed Anthea. I tell you about security. Yeah, so Noel's programme about being in New Zealand, he has a daily routine. He goes into the Bugger Inn for a pint or two. But he has a morning... Yeah, he is really funny, isn't it? He has an ice bath every morning, as everyone does these days, who's famous. He has an hour under his crystals.
1: Does he still do that? Cosmic ordering thing?
0: Yeah.
1: I once found a book written by someone that had a quote from Noel Edmonds in the front, and it was the cosmic ordering thing. And I thought, I won't buy it, I'll just wish for it and then see what happens. Yeah. I've not got it yet. Aww. Talking out of his ass.
0: He invented that machine as well, didn't he, that cured cancer? Had crystals.
1: Killed cancer?
0: No, cured cancer. Right. I suppose it killed cancer. Sadly, it just killed everybody of that star sign. Admin error. But he's got like a little Doctor Who style machine that he lies under that shines lights on him through these crystals.
1: Wow.
0: And he said in this thing, it keeps me young, right? And I thought, ha ha ha. And then he goes topless. Noel Edmonds is hench.
1: Is he?
0: Yes. And he's 78.
1: Whoa.
0: Okay. He looks all fantastic right. for 78. So I'm here. I'm planting my flag in the ground right now. Because I'm sure everybody at home, when I say the words Noel Edmonds, is guffawing up their sleeve. I'm saying to you now, I'm trying to make Noel Edmonds cool. I think he's great.
1: Aww.
0: So ladies and gentlemen, boys and girls, if you're at home and you see Noel Edmonds walking down the street, remember what you have to say.
3: Oh, there you are.
0: Noel Edmonds, still the king. Though it was time for another song.
1: Yeah. Mm. So this is the artist. This is one of my favourite female artists. Her name is Alexandra Xavier. And this is a song from her second album, The Archer, called Crying All the Time.

0: That was Alexandra Saviour with Crying All the Time from her album The Archer. I can highly recommend all three of her albums, Belladonna of Sadness, The Archer, and The Mothership was the last one.
1: Yeah, I know. I'm just about to... I'm just about to tell them, okay?
2: Sunday night is Bath night. Join Louis Bath for an eclectic jazz-related finale to the weekend. Every Sunday... from 8 o'clock in the evening until it comes to a natural conclusion. 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People like it.
0: Next up, a thing that I did, because, John, I'm an innovator, and I want to push radio forwards, not sideways or to the back, forwards.
3: No, you like Marconi.
0: And and Radcliffe. But I had a mad thought. I wanted to ask you more questions about yourself.
3: Okay.
0: And about what you feel and think.
3: Okay.
0: And I thought, what if I asked all the questions at once? So this is a thing I've done called 20 Questions. So, what I've done is I've recorded 20 questions.
3: Yes.
0: And I've put them all in one file, so they all play at the same time.
3: Yes.
0: And now you, John, have to listen and answer one or two questions, the ones that you can hear. I've got them all written down as well, so if needs be, I can just...
3: So, I'll play them again to see if I can pick them.
0: Play them again, yeah.
4: Where do you believe in a life you have to love in your life?
3: I heard something about life, and I heard something about water. That was all I picked out, really. If I'm honest.
0: Should play again one more time?
3: Okay.
4: Where do you believe in a life after love in your life?
3: Something about love?
0: Well, that one was, do you believe in life after love?
3: Oh, yeah, I do. I know, I think that, you know, share and share alike. Which is share with a lookalike next to her. All right, I'll play it again, see if I can pick out another one.
0: All right.
4: Where do you believe in a life after love in your life?
3: Is there one thing, where did you go to school? Where did you go somewhere?
0: No, this, no, not really.
3: No. I'll play again.
4: Where do you believe in a life after love in your life?
3: What was water?
0: Could you lift a 60-litre bin full of water?
3: Yeah, probably. I'll pick a number.
0: Yeah, go on, pick a number.
3: I'll pick the number six.
0: Number six, lucky number six. Is there a heaven?
3: I'd like to think so.
0: Okay.
3: Number eight.
0: Number eight. Have you ever dunked a basketball?
3: Yes.
0: Have you?
3: Yes. Do you mean actually like jumping up and dunking it properly?
0: Yeah.
3: Oh,
0: yeah,
3: no.
0: Yeah.
3: No, of course not.
0: All right.
3: Number 14. Don't be
0: Who's your favourite drummer?
3: Oh, that's a good question. My answer is John Andrew from Kingmaker.
0: Oh.
3: I think he's an absolutely incredible drummer. And yes.
0: But
3: wink.
0: Not very good at getting back to emails.
3: Well, to be fair, he's been busy. All right, one more question for me then. I think that makes it five with one more.
0: Yeah.
3: And I'm going to go with sticking even, 16 then.
0: Would you like to know the date of your own death?
3: No.
0: No?
3: No, I want to live in the moment, Simon. Because, you know what they say.
0: Life is a roller coaster.
3: Thank you, I didn't know.
0: And that was 20 questions.
3: That was a really good
0: Pushing
3: feature.
0: Pushing radio forwards.
3: That was really good. Steve Wright's on the phone.
0: He's stuck in his garage.
3: Oh, he's still stuck in his garage. By the way, viewers, if you don't know what we're talking about, Google Steve Wright Land Rover garage. Hours
0: get
3: of fun.
0: Ready to laugh. He must have been quite rich. Just park on the street or build a bigger garage, do you?
3: Don't have to crawl. Yeah.
0: All of these things are options. Lose some weight. Yeah.
3: Bless him. You know.
0: Love the show.
3: Love the grave.
0: No G.
3: Yeah.
0: No G.
3: Yeah. Well, that was a very successful feature. Yeah.
0: John, you've got a song to play us.
3: I have.
0: Ladies and gentlemen.
3: And Simon, I'd like to warn you on Ladies' Night, as I often do. I'm very sorry, but this is a big, long one. This is by Bedouin, who I've discovered recently. She's very good. Her album's lovely. And this is a song called A Long Way to Fall.

0: That was Bedouin with Long Way to Fall from her album Neon Summer Skin. Isn't that lovely?
1: Floaty.
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0: Because this is ladies' night, it's best that we burden you with men problems. Not like that, for God's sake. No. It's recently, in recent times, maybe sort of 3 weeks ago, it was Father's Day, which is a time made up, 20 years ago for cards?
1: Something like that.
0: Yeah, just to make women feel bad.
1: When is Men's Mother's Day?
0: Exactly. Richard Herring is in all branches of Hallmark saying, it's June. Couldn't tell you when. It's different every year. Sometimes it's on my birthday, because my birthday is always like just before Father's Day, so I get double bubble on that front. But this year... Yeah. We became exclusive members of something we were referring to as the Sad Dad Club. We experienced Father's Day, although you managed to get a parachute and get out while the plane hit the mountain.
1: Only last minute after telling my wife that my son hadn't wished me a happy Father's Day.
0: And this sounds very sort of manosphere-ish. I don't mean it to, but I went shopping and I asked the kids if they wanted anything and they gave me their sandwich orders. And I came back and they didn't help me unpack the shopping or anything. They just sat there and I went, oh, and thanks, by the way, in a jokey way.
1: Yeah.
0: And they said, what? I said, it's Father's Day. And they were like, oh, sorry, happy Father's Day. And then they just went back to what they were doing.
1: Cut them out of the will now.
0: I mean, I don't really care about it anymore. I mean, that sounds like I'm saying I don't care because I was upset. But I wasn't upset. I don't care. It just made me laugh.
1: Couldn't give a shit.
0: Yeah, it just made me laugh. The only time I used to care was when I was really fat. And every Father's Day, I'd get a big fucking Toblerone. That was when I cared. But it would have been nice if they did the washing up. You got a shirt.
1: This was given to me sort of Wednesday. And my wife said, oh, this is a Father's Day present. But I didn't think you would like it. So I'm giving it to you now.
0: Does it have a funny message on it, like saying...
1: No.
0: All right, this isn't a beer belly, it's an engine for my love machine.
1: Oh, good God.
0: I'm not bald, it's solar panel for my love machine. I haven't got cerebral palsy.
1: It's just a crank for my love machine.
0: Yeah, there you go. Again, not bothered, but I would say, in my children's defence, they're not awful because it was my birthday about 4 days before and they gave me a present that was a bit birthday, a bit Father's Day. So they did.
1: Oh, hey.
0: Well, I say they, my ex-wife did. I got a fleshlight, but it was personalised, it was embossed. Yeah. But it was, you know, dishwasher safe. I got a nice tripod because I recently bought myself a camera, so they got me a nice tripod. Yeah, so you know what? I didn't realise this, but when I first heard, but I'm getting used to it.
1: Yes.
0: I assumed, because I'm an idiot, it was about a lady.
1: Ah. Okay.
0: So when you posted that it was about your father, I was moved.
1: Oh, that's nice.
0: So I think it's a very beautiful song, just so you know, for the record.
1: Yeah.
0: Anna was listening to it with me when I had it on the record player.
1: Yeah.
0: And she has also got a parent who has died.
1: Oh.
0: And she was nodding along.
1: Wow.
0: She said, that's very beautiful.
1: Oh.
0: So there you go. That's a review for you.
1: One of the three that we've had.
0: Yeah, so this is Sad Dad's Club.
1: We're going to play two songs back to back?
0: Two songs back to back, like Les Dennis and Dustin G.
1: The Laughter Show. My song is by Margot Gurian, and it's called Sunday Morning.

0: was Heavenly Flow by Men I Trust from the album Equus Asinus. There we go. Two ladies back to back. Every man's dream.
1: And next up, maybe some other men's dream. Two women fighting in the feature Fight Club, named after the film Mr. Holland's Opus.
0: What I enjoy about when you do that joke is you always pick a film that's like right at the bottom of the pile that you wouldn't think.
2: Oh, yeah.
0: That's good. That's good going. Obviously, last time we did this, it was Dick Van Dyke versus David Attenborough.
1: David Attenborough.
0: Which we made a mistake last time. This week, it is...
1: On the side of the USA, Jessica Fletcher. And on the side of the UK, Ms. Marple.
0: Are we going to define which Ms. Marple?
1: Ooh.
0: So it could be Margaret Rutherford from the 1960s, from the films... Yeah. Joan Hickson from the 80s, who I think is everybody's... You know how, like, Jeremy Brett's everybody's Sherlock Holmes because he was the best?
1: Yeah, yeah.
0: Suchet is your Poirot. I think Joan Hickson's the Marple, to end all Marples, isn't she?
1: Yeah. When I picture Miss Marple, that is what she looks like.
0: Jessica Fletcher, who's played by the wonderful...
1: Paul McCartney.
0: Paul McCartney from Nutty Professor 2 of the Club. What was her name? Fucking hell.
1: Angela Lansbury.
0: Angela Lansbury versus Joan Hickson, Mix Marple. Play the jingle.
3: Round one, fight!
1: Round one is strength.
0: Oh, well, you see, this one, I think Jessica Fletcher probably wins this one.
1: She does seem a bit more sprightly.
0: She
1: wears trousers a lot more. So she's probably access to a gun.
0: And she was given a holiday by her agent for finishing her book early, which I always enjoy that fact. You did so well finishing your book early. Here's a cruise. Don't murder anyone.
1: That was always the thing, wasn't it? Is she doing it? Just to make stories for her books.
0: You know, sometimes when you've had the kids all weekend or you've gone to like a festival, one weekend you just think, I just want to do nothing.
1: Yeah.
0: You think old Marple and indeed Fletcher are just like, I just want to go somewhere where nothing happens. Watch Songs of Praise.
1: And flick myself off.
0: Suck Murray's mints. Yeah.
1: Yeah, probably. Because it must be tiring. Having to do that all the time. Everywhere you go, people are dying. And someone turns to you and goes, go on then, where is it?
0: Yeah, who did it? Do you think it's like a monkey's paw thing? Jessica Fletcher was like, I want to be the world's best author. Crank. But you're going to have to solve murders all the time.
1: You have not got a minute's peace.
0: No, it's like Stephen Hawking was like, I want to be the brainiest brain box in the world. You're going to be on Epstein's files everywhere. At least we know one thing about Epstein's Island, though. I will say this for the man. Yeah. He obviously had step-free access. And ramps.
1: My friend Andrew once went on a school trip to see Stephen Hawking give a talk of sorts. And it was somewhere like the Royal Albert Hall. And he said he didn't remember a thing that he said because where he was sat, Stephen Hawking was just staring him dead in the face. And he said it was really off-putting. Like, he tried like shuffling around in his seat and it didn't help.
0: Do you think if he'd like, moved seats, he'd have then sort of shifted to look at him in the other seat?
1: He just moved. The Mecha Beast.
0: How did we get here? Stephen Hawking. Cursed. Monkey's
1: Paw. Jessica Fletcher.
0: Yes. Fletcher. I think Jessica Fletcher can handle herself because she lives in America. She's probably got a little Derringer in her handbag.
1: Yes. Nailed on. But then Miss Marple has probably lived through a couple of wars.
0: Yeah.
1: When was Miss Marple set? It was olden times.
0: Edwardian, I'd say. 20s or 30s, I'd say.
1: All right, so she's gone through World War One.
0: She's
1: known hardship.
0: Mm.
1: The war, the Great War.
0: She probably saw Zulu live.
3: Forty-eight seconds later.
0: She's seen it all. So yeah. She's probably quite handy. She's probably got like, because she couldn't have a gun, obviously. So she's probably got like a little cosh.
1: A walking stick's probably like solid steel.
0: Sword.
1: But I still reckon in a one-on-one fisticuffs situation, Jessica Fletcher's got it.
0: She's probably younger as well. She's probably a bit younger.
1: I'm not going to look it up, but I'm going to say when Angela Lansbury started doing that, she was probably like 45 or something.
0: Oh, 100%. And Joan Hickson was probably 27.
1: I'm going to say 7-3 to Jessica Fletcher.
0: I think so, yeah, because I used to watch all the Marple ones, and I can't think of a hairy moment for her, not like that.
1: Fletcher. Round one, Fletcher.
0: Yeah.
3: Round two, fight!
1: Okay, now on to round two, intelligence.
0: Now this, I think, has got to be Marple.
1: Do you reckon?
0: Because Fletcher can use faxes. She can use all this sort of technology that was modern to the 80s. Whereas Marple's very much going on, you know, her wits.
1: Yeah.
0: Being well read.
1: Oh, yeah, okay.
0: So I think it's quite a heavy margin as well.
1: Really?
0: Because Jessica Fletcher had a typewriter.
1: I don't remember her using faxes a lot, though.
0: She could have done, what I'm saying. She also had a typewriter that played music, didn't she?

0: yeah, sorry.
1: Intelligence.
0: So we're saying
1: that because Miss Marple didn't have a fax, she's more intelligent.
0: Yeah, because she was living on her wits. She didn't have technology. She didn't even have a file of fax. I mean,
1: and also, it was a lot easier to murder in those days. So it would be harder to catch
0: exactly.
1: Them.
0: No cameras.
1: No DNA.
0: She had a pen, a piece of paper, and her own brain.
1: So what are we saying? 8-2?
0: Yeah.
1: To Marple?
0: Marple, yeah. So it's 1-1.
2: Round 3, fight!
1: The decider, round 3, is mystical powers and allies / allies.
0: Well, you know, you see, we might have a conflict here because Jessica Fletcher knows Magnum PI.
1: She does,
0: yeah. Also, Miss Marple comes from the Agatha Christie MCU.
1: The AGCU.
0: She's friends with Poirot. Who else is in that?
1: She's got Dominic Toretto.
0: Oh, from Fast and Furious. Yeah.
1: Yeah. Christie originally started as an Agatha Christie character.
0: Yeah.
1: But brought to the screen brilliantly by Vin Diesel.
0: Or Van Petrol, as he's known in this country.
3: It's all about family.
1: My favourite thing about that whole thing is film number 9, Nick flying cars in space. Film number 1, the Nick and DVD machines from a truck.
0: Yeah. That's life, though, isn't it? If you think about it.
1: Do you know what? That is a lot like life.
0: Yeah, it is, yeah.
1: So Miss Marple has got...
0: Poirot.
1: Who else is Agatha Christie?
0: She must know Sherlock Holmes.
1: Knocking around the same time.
0: Yeah, she must know him. She's got the auction house. She's got John Reginald Christie, her brother, who was a serial killer in the 50s.
1: You keep going on about him. You're never going to meet him. Stop talking.
0: My dad met him.
1: Did he?
0: Genuinely, yeah.
1: Wow.
0: My dad grew up in the Notting Hill area, and Christie was an usher at the cinema when he went there as a kid. So Christie tore my dad's ticket. That's not a euphemism. Yeah.
1: Well, according to my friend Jimmy Wells' website, Hercule Poirot and Miss Marple, and then that's it.
0: That can't
1: character
0: be.
1: Stereotypes and racism.
0: All right.
1: Other detectives, here we go.
0: Poirot is a good ally to have because he may walk like a penguin and be a bit weird, but he has got that stick.
1: Yeah.
0: Yeah.
1: And he fucks like a machine.
0: Oh, my God.
1: I'm not even drinking tonight. Ooh,
0: you know what? She could also have Miss Lemon and Inspector Japp, whereas Jessica Fletcher can call on Columbo, Mannix.
1: Yeah. Not the Mannix.
0: Not the Mannix Street Preachers.
1: Just three middle-aged Welsh men turning up going, do you want some tortured lyrics?
0: Yeah, you haven't seen Richie, have you? Jessica, help us find Richard, will you?
1: One time in the 90s, there was a rumour that he was in Goa.
0: Africa, yeah.
1: And somebody I knew quite well went, why don't they just go and get him? He's running around the corner. I was like, what are you talking about? Goa? It's in like, India or somewhere, isn't it? And he was like, oh, I thought he said the Gower. I was like, no, he's not in fucking Swansea. Hiding in plain sight in the Gower.
0: Well, it's the last place they'd look for him.
1: It is, isn't it?
0: Yeah. Drive your car to the fourth bridge, whatever it's called.
1: And walk to Swansea.
0: And then go back home. They'd be looking at your
1: car. You'd probably swim from the Bristol Channel, to be fair.
0: What was it about Goa? Do you remember the load of people went to Goa thinking that Lord Lucan was there in the 90s as well? Basically, oh God, this is quite even because Marple's got Poirot, Lemon, Japp and Hastings, whereas Fletcher has got Mannix and Columbo's got the strength of, he's like the detective brave star, isn't he? Because he can do anything. He can tame dogs. He can outwit army men.
1: And he's only got one eye.
0: It's like Gordon Brown. The sad thing about Columbo is he'd never be able to enjoy the Avatar experience in cinemas.
1: No, or do magic eye pictures.
0: Oh my God, yeah. He'd be like, it's a fucking sailboat. So this is quite close, because Marple's got more people on her side. Because I wouldn't want to go up against Inspector Japp. He is common. And Hastings is rough as well, because he may be a gentleman, but he's...
1: He knows the Queensbury rules.
0: He was in the army. He's killed people. Columbo hasn't killed anybody that we know of. I don't even know what Mannix's deal. I'm going to give this one to Marple.
1: Yes. Hang on, no. No, hang on. No, come on.
0: What do you mean?
1: Columbo can't lose.
0: Yeah, but
1: he went up against...
0: It's true, he'd outwit...
1: Patrick McGoohan like three times.
0: Three times, and he won every time, yeah.
1: Yeah.
0: So you're probably right. I think Columbo's got, like I say, he's like a brave star. He's got the speed of a puma. Yeah, he has the power of many men.
1: 10 men.
0: 10 men. So I think we'll have to give this one... I think by you know, what's it called when you have a horse race and you have to, like, photo finish?
1: We can have a tie.
0: Let's have a tie. Yeah, it's a tie.
1: And then I'll tot up the scores. So that is... again, there'll be a thing on this. The scores are in.
0: Yeah.
1: Jessica Fletcher, 14. Miss Marple, 16.
0: Oh, well, I'm happy
1: Britain
0: with that.
1: Wins yeah. again.
0: You know, I didn't vote Brexit, so Jessica Fletcher could win.
1: No. You voted it, so you keep the foreigners out.
0: Oh, well, exactly.
1: But I like the way that the first two Fight Clubs have been Britain versus America, and I think you should continue in that vein.
0: I think you should. Like the veins they're taking off our Snickers. Keep Snickers looking like veiny cocks, I say.
1: I need them.
0: Yeah. Makes me feel like a man.
1: Anyway, congratulations to Miss Marple.
0: Yes.
1: I hope you're raving in heaven.
0: I hope she is.
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4: Hello, Simon and John. Liam Neeson here. Just sending a quick note to tell you how much I'm enjoying your radio show. In fact, you could say I am quite taken with it. As you know, I was in Taken, and I have a particular set of skills, and they are enjoying music. In fact, I hear it's ladies' night. Please play me a song by a lady so I can listen along in my pants. My dog Fat Testicles is here. Yes, that's his name. See you soon. Bye. Liam Neeson.
0: Wow.
1: Wow.
0: How about that?
1: Cheers, Lee.
0: Liam Neeson's a fan. Good. Let me finish.
1: I feel so.
0: Liam Neeson's a fanny. Ah, fuck, why did I say that? He's turned off now.
1: So we'll say goodbye to the ladies and gentlemen.
0: Yeah.
1: Now, next week is a special. We're coming live from the Overlook Hotel where we've been asked to do the disco, which is exciting.
0: Yes, that's really exciting.
1: So we've got Colorado being flown out, all expenses paid. They've only given us like a one-way flight, though. I presume we get the other ticket when we're coming back the other way.
0: Yeah, that's how it works with Dignitas as well.
1: We'll leave you with two songs. Mine's really slow and sad. Is yours a upbeat one, John?
0: It's another dreamy one, I'm afraid. I like dreamy ones.
1: Uh-huh.
0: It's called Earth Star by Hannah Cohen, who we're going to see in August.
1: Yes, we
0: when
1: are.
0: When someone hopefully will not murder us.
1: My one is Emma Swift's cover of Bob Dylan's I Contain Multitudes.
0: Good night.

0: Hi, I'm the letter J, and I don't officially exist in the Welsh alphabet.
1: Yes, you do.
0: So every Wednesday at 7 p.m, I get a chance to kick back and relax at the handy cafe adjoining the I Couldn't Speak a Word of English studios, and entirely ignore Rhys Owens playing Welsh language music, none of which had better contain the letter J, with English language talking in between, which again had better not include any J's.
1: There's a book here called Welsh Phonetics.
0: I couldn't speak a word of English. An eclectic mix that spans a decade and proves you don't have to speak the language to appreciate the music. Every Wednesday at 7, repeated Sundays at 3. Anyway, got to go, your tea's arrived.
1: Careful.
0: And I've got to tuck into this delicious meal of Celtic...
1: Oh, for f...
0: Farpob, Asgladion.
1: Sausage, beans and chips.
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I remember Sally from number four. She always had boys queuing up at her door. She wasn't so good looking, but she seemed to have such fun. Well, I had none. I asked my mum how come. Mother said Sally was loose and cheap, and girls like that ended up on the street, not like me. I was good, you see. Sally on the telly today. She's a lady now in every way. So darn rich, though they tell me she's a witch with lovers by the score. Do I have to tell you more? Oh, you've got to be a hustler if you want to get on. Principles can only hold you back. The only women making it are women who are shaking it and staking all their morals on the mat. It's an act, that's a fact. You've got to be a hustler if you want to make a name. Being good can only get you hurt. Chastity and virtue never bought a woman fame, and men will always crave a cunning flirt. When you read the newspapers every day, there's always some hussy that's having her way. By dating someone famous, she makes herself a name, and no one blames her. I guess we'd all do the same. But then they get married, and before you know, she wants divorce and half of his dough. Gets herself a lawyer who's a really shrewd guy, and gets a judge.

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Ho we're there, it's me, Jimmy Neal, and I'm not lying when I tell you that there's some cracking music on Noisebox Radio all across the river, brackets big. And if you don't believe me, I'll give you a good old shoeing with a crocodile. Brackets, that song what I did.

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0: Hey you, do you want to know what the best thing in the world is? Well, it's otters, obviously. But after that, Noisebox Radio's not too bad either.
1: Whatever. I went down to the beach and saw Kiki. She was all like, and I'm like, whatever. Then this chick comes up to me and she's all like, hey, aren't you that dude? And I'm like, yeah, whatever. 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

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Officer Leroy comes up and he's like, hey, I thought I told you. And I'm like, yeah, whatever. Then up comes Zaffo. 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He's like, done. 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

0: Charlie and I were in the park. Then this man came up and said, would I like to listen to an inferior radio station? And I said yes. And I was going to go, but Charlie stopped me. Charlie's reminded me, my mum said I shouldn't listen to radio stations that aren't very good. And then the man went away. We went and told Mummy, and she said we'd been very good. I got an apple, and Charlie got something he liked. A copy of Razzle. 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

Yes, Ben Baker's back. 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
2: Hello, it's Nick Hodgson. I used to be in the Kaiser Chiefs, now I'm in a new band called Everyone Says Hi, and I'm on Noise Box Radio.

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0: 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Everyone knows a box can't make a noise, can it? 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

0: Saturday nights. What were they made for? Strictly with Claudia? I have the superior fringe and no capes with me, darling. What else is there on a Saturday night? A masked singer? I think not. You get the real deal with me, Maisie Bug. 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Maisie Bug's Disco Toilet. 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

0: Hello, it's Nick Hodgson. I used to be in the Kaiser Chiefs, now I'm in a new band called Everyone Says Hi, and I'm on Noisebox Radio.
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4: 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Hi, this is Alf.
5: ALF is gonna watch you.
4: Yeah, this is Alf. Boring. Watch this is my favorite part. Lots of smart. And he's got a good heart.
6: I'm gonna sit here and complain.
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4: So, Brian, you gonna sing?
7: Can you make a lot of money with this horse racing thing?
8: Worse than Friday the 13th part 2.
9: Alf, what did you do? What did you do? What did you do?
4: No problem.
10: An Alf. An ALF. An Alf. An ALF. An Alf. An ALF.
4: Gets irritating, okay?
11: Now, why do you do these things?
4: Hey, Kate, I'm the king. Turn the key.
7: There's no TV.
4: Give me your car key.
7: Oh, let's see.
4: Yeah, this is Al.
12: I eat when I'm nervous.
4: Jackrabbit delivery service?
13: Yeah, make milk come through your nose.
14: Where did you get those?
15: I can't go back in the house.
4: An Alf situation?
10: ALF and Alf
4: situation?
10: ALF and Alf
4: situation?
10: ALF.
4: Just kidding! Yeah, this is Al.
10: An Alf
4: situation?
15: You're willing!
4: An Alf
10: situation?
4: Get a grip!
10: An Alf
4: situation?
15: Let's

0: insurance agent.
1: You're not an insurance agent.
0: You're not an insurance agent. You're not.
2: I've heard about this happening to other insurance agents. Yeah, this is Al. Situation.
3: Just kidding.
2: Yeah, this is Al. Situation.
3: Get a grip.
2: Just kidding.
4: Well, my name is Alvin. I'm stuck on Earth. I can't get back to my place on Earth. Making the best of a bad situation. Think of it as an extended vacation. I didn't come here looking for trouble. I'm just here doing the alien shuffle. That isn't even close to rhyming. And good night, Mrs. Achmonic, wherever you are.

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Then come to Noisebox Radio from 8 p.m. for bath night. 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

0: Hello! Welcome to Brown Colin, and we start today's show with latest news of our appeal. Isn't that right, John?
1: That's right, John. Our appeal this year is raising money for a wonderful cause, an online radio station called Noisebox Radio.
0: The children of St Dingbat's School in Cockermouth had a bring and buy sale and a sponsored swim.
1: Ooh.
0: But unfortunately nobody bought anything because everything got wet.
1: Oh dear, and I've had a letter from Gavin Dysentery of Bitchfield in Lancashire, who spent the last 3 weeks sitting in a bath of baked beans.
0: Fabulous, John. How much money's he raised?
1: I don't think there's anything to do with the appeal, John. He's just a strange man. Oh well.
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0: Thanks, John. Now over to Valerie, who's going to show us a lovely pair of antique knockers.
1: Oh, steady on, John. She's only 37.

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same old stories, eh, Ken? Ken, drinking heavily again. Nothing changes. Is it my round again? I thought I got the last. How much money did you bring out with you?

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2: 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Somebody thought it'd be funny.

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Forget about K-pop, how about T-pop? No? Damn, bloody sod you then.

Oh, you didn't. Too bad.

critical notices admired. The crowd gasped with Cocker's masterful control of the bicycle, skillfully avoided the dog turd outside the corner shop. Imagine in a blue plaque above the place I first ever touched a girl's chin.

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Yo, you want to listen to a station that's Riz, Fire, and 6-7? Well, let us know when you've done, as that sounds exhausting. Why not listen to Noisebox Radio instead? We've got old music and new music, so no need to pretend we're hip to the lingo jive.

I'm not Alan, but I know a man who is. I'm David, by the way, typically found hosting Bandwidth in the late recesses of a Wednesday night, but for one night only, I've been dragged out of the noise box cupboard for this hour-long adventure into new tunage. Alan's let me loose, but I've promised him that I'll leave this place just as I found it. The only thing I'm allowed to take away are memories, so with the ado switch set to minimum, let's get on with it. Brightonians Ranting are back with this excellently titled Grumpy Custard, a delightful hybrid of ska, post-punk and alt-rock that sounds like a Gorillaz track that never was, in more ways than one, and that's intended as a compliment. According to Ranting, they were feeling a bit bleak one day, so thought they'd write some ridiculous and melodramatic lyrics, poking fun at themselves. Mission accomplished, Ranting. Mission accomplished.

0: truth is blunt!
1: From just up the road in sunny Birmingham, that was Dolores with Blunt, a debut single that signals a promising future. A delightful slab of something leaning comfortably into industrial rock, so therefore right up my strasse, and the accompanying video is just as great as the song. A grimly lo-fi journey into impenetrable blackness. And with juxtaposition so jarring as to threaten whiplash, the D-pop train takes us to an unexpected stop now.

Somewhat astonishingly, that dubby-based baggy mix, Wear and Tear, is the produce of Cruz Beckham, youngest son of David and Victoria, who clearly inherited all the talent lacking in his oldest brother, Brooklyn. Despite his age, he appears to have conjured up some mystical hybrid of 60s Beatles, Stone Roses, with Cooler Shaker popping around to borrow a cup of sugar. It's about as far from a Nepo Baby performance as you can expect. Which leads us neatly to the daughter of Trudy Goodwin, better known as Sergeant June Acklin from The Bill. This is the welcome return of LaRue with Babyline, the second single from her forthcoming album Old Flames, due out in November.

0: Our politicians are bastardized inverted angels, hiding their debauchery, their criminality, and their chaos in a reflection of power and control. They are clones, doubles, twisted sociopaths that bathe in an Old Testament orgy. They are lizards, reptiles, puppeteers, all supping from the cup of the souls of children.
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0: Leonardo da Vinci was born on a Thursday. Possibly, penicillin was discovered on a Thursday. 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Perhaps. Alright, that's all nonsense. But what isn't nonsense is The Periphery, with me, Jodie Wood, now on Thursdays at 8 p.m. on Noisebox Radio. 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
2: The Gurrier's there with party lines. The term Gurrier refers historically to a Dublin street urchin and now means a rough, aggressive young man, in short, a lout. That excellent Yard Act adjacent track is from their second impending album, Nobody's Coming to Save You, and sees them leaning more into dance punk territory. Something a little more tranquil next, with a welcome return of the Dorriti Column, their first album in 14 years. Formed in 1978, they're one of the first acts ever signed to Factory Records, from the remnants of punk rock band Fast Breeder. This is the beautiful track Scammer.

chocolate chip balls. Songs rules. I played all the wild times that changed, baby, raves. Rock it, look down and blast it. I tell skillers, expert ease of hurting feels, slippy heels, mid heel, great deal, still wheeling, tracker, hacker, clever, clever. No wars, never, no war at all. Walk smaller, smaller, more, crawl, crawl, busted backwards, off to down, fall, pacer. Waste, paper, thin, thin, skin, thin. Bust up, backwards, up, down, full face of waste, paper, thin, thin, skin, thin. Why don't you not never know? You are yes man, scammer, stood to stammer, hammer. You are yes man. You're a useless scammer, stammer, stops a hammer, holding on to you. No, you know, you know, we don't know you at all. Never so clever, to never so clever, it's not nice to pay price, don't know. School door, launching, punting, worthless, worthless. And lessons learned that you have not earned any place. Face the face that you don't care, cause I don't care. Don't share. Now I'm never including me out, cause I don't care. Cause you don't share.

Despite being friends for three decades, John Hopkins and Imogen Heap have never co-released anything. But after a six music interview together, they decided to change all that. Hopkins returned to an old track and invited Heap to build on it. And this is the result. A vista of panoramic synth and swan dive vocals. And on the basis of this, hopefully the first of many more collaborations between the two.

next to a Noise Box World exclusive with a friend of the show, Chrissy Ducks. This is the first play for the first single from the new album. It's called Not With Me. The single is out next Friday. And in Chrissy's own words, Not With Me is what you'll sing along to when you get over that X and realise your worth. It's fierce and lively, with a cracking guitar solo in the middle. Take out the trash and move on. Science has shown us that the singles from her last album have spent as long in the Coventry music charts as Wet Wet Wet and Bryan Adams combined. So she's really not kidding, guys.

Dutch Noise Punk Merchants library card were formed in 2021 and quickly became big news on the Rotterdam music scene. November sees the release of their first album, the wonderfully titled Peeling in Orange in Just One Go, and this is the first preview they've released from that, the track People Pleaser, a song about suppressing anger for the sake of staying modest and likeable. It's the audio equivalent of a primal scream and is an absolute blast.

have no ambition. I'm only an addition. My life is a rendition of a patriarch's tuition. I am made of plastic. My stare's only avoidant. At all costs, I'll avoid to become a disappointment.

Craig and Charlie Reid, The Proclaimers, are back from their 1,000-mile walk, with a title track named after their new album, You May Offend. It's their 13th studio album, with an excellent accompanying video, and touches upon the topical themes of fear, surveillance, and tolerance.

Dear Tara, long time listener. 9 p.m. Thursday nights only on Noisebox Radio. And talking of offending, here's Mickey Bianco, the rapper, performance artist, writer, poet, activist and all-round smartass, has a new single out, and it's a belter. Entitled Butt Sex, yes, you heard that right, he describes the track as a fast-paced spy thriller. In his own words, it's a high-speed caper, you're ducking, you're dodging bullets, you're taking a piss in the bad guy's car.

a delightful slice of melancholy jangly guitar from Washington DC outfit Color Palette there, who seem to have a habit of having their music adapted in high profile adverts. I love that it's a bit shoegaze, kind of a hybrid between Breeders and Cocteau Twins. That was Killing It and Falling Apart. The lead singer Jay Nehemiah dedicates it to those folks who sometimes feel as though they're excelling while simultaneously self-destructing. I feel you, Jay. Now to something a little more raucous with Network, the new single from power pop five-piece Essex-based Bad Nerves. It's their first release since the 2025 single Loner, and has an almighty shout-along bit.

bad nerves there, currently touring Europe and then the US, returning to the UK in the autumn to open for the Sex Pistols with Frank Carter. It's good to have them back, as it is with the following band, Boards of Canada, back with their album Inferno, released at the end of May. This is The Word Becomes Flesh, a track used in the end credits of the amazing Backrooms. Director Kane Parsons cited Boards of Canada as a direct influence on the film's score.

an old song with a new spin next. Tara and I first encountered this band, Barbara, supporting the Divine Comedy back in 2022, and were pretty much instantly won over by them. They're a curious mix of the Kinks, ELO and Squeeze, and we'd booked tickets to all of their gigs before Neil Hannon had even come on. They've just released this on their YouTube channel, and it's appropriate for the time, so I thought it'd be fun to end with a little joyous burst of harmony.

0: thank you, Alan, for entrusting me with the keys to the good ship, APOP. I've been David Court, and do join me on Wednesday night for my last bandwidth for a bit. The glorious carbon and carbonated pop-based lifeform Ben Baker will be taking over on Thursday, so be sure to tune in for that. Take care of yourselves.
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1: Hello, cadets of space. Just wanted to say a thing at the start of the show, as I realised that some of the comments that people might be saying, you know, England are shit, boo England, England a piss wank shite. It may have been a little sudden when we thought they might lose against Mexico, because, you know, home soil and all the hot weather and everything, also them being a very boring team. But it turns out, in fact, England are the best team in the world at the football, and football is a winner, and the ref will always be okay. And with that in mind, here is our new national colours.

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Hello!

Hello, Cadets of Space, and welcome to another live as you like, which is possibly too live for some people. Ben Baker versus Monday here on Monday, as ever, on Noisebox Radio, where you're never more than 3 seconds away from hoping somebody talks in the Noisebox Discord, so there's some content in tonight's programme, which isn't about football, which will be no more talk about football. It was good. They did a well football, if that is your team. If that is not your team, they did a bad football, or alternatively, football which was against the wishes of your religion. And so I think that's basically all bases covered for tonight's programme, which is a very loose, freewheeling kind of programme. Basically, it's me, Ben Baker, here in my radio room, not sex attic, as some people want to call it. It's not so bad today. We're all looking at the temperatures, getting very, very worried about what is coming in the future. For now, it's almost bearable. So let's hope it continues that way. I mean, the content won't be bearable, but that... I mean, you must have heard this before. If this is your first Ben Baker versus Monday, please let me know. Tell me. Come and join us, as I say, on the Noisebox Discord, noiseboxradio.com/discord, because that is the engine which fires this whole ridiculous... I was going to say machine, but it's more of a... It's like something Bertha would have made had Bertha been on the gin for several hours. And I appreciate that with my modern pop culture references like Bertha, obviously, you know, I'm drawing in very much the audience this program deserves and will hope for. So, yeah. Missing out there, I played Baby Chaos's Hello from Love Yourself Abuse from 1996, which I think is brilliant. And it's got a fantastic video with Kelly MacDonald in it, a sort of same time as Trainspotting. It's very, very good. I love that band. And tonight will be a mixture of noisy things. It'll be a mixture of quite silly things and just basically anything that comes to mind. And as I say, if you want to influence the show, get in the Discord right now. For it is indeed the Ben Baker Monday Machine. It is like the mystery machine, but a lot less old men in sheets. Just one, in fact.

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3: How good was that? That's a fantastic piece of music. Far Away by Future Cop from their 2010 album It's Forever Kids. And I heard that because they've done a new version of it with someone called something with Time Machine 1985. And it's got a bit TikTok-y. And it's still good, but I like that version. It's got a very sweet video as well. And I try to mix it up here. Some songs you know, some songs you don't. I mean, the majority, I would say, are songs you don't know on Ben Burk versus Monday. And people don't seem to mind that. And it always worries me that I'm not giving people enough of what they actually want. And yet, we've just had an hour of fantastic new songs picked by David Dearcourt as part of his deep-popping for A-Pop, who is on holiday this week. Currently, he's in Scotland with several of his fingers bound to the other ones because of a minor infraction. And quite frankly, anyone who has to follow David's programme is going to be in serious trouble. Oh shit, it's me, isn't it? Yeah, it's me. I am covering for A-Pop on Thursday at 7 p.m. playing new music, and that it's very exciting actually because I don't know what's going to be in it because it's a new music program. I mean, there will be things that have already come out, obviously. I don't mean like I'm going to start playing Lieutenant Pigeon or something like that. But, you know, there'll be some songs from the last week or two that I might have missed. And hopefully, you know, they might go on the Noisebox A-list. And if you're ever interested what we do A-list here at Noisebox, you can go on there and click the music tab at the top. And it'll tell you all the latest songs which Steve has added to our wonderful, wonderful machine. Not the Ben Baker music machine. That's trademarked. Please stay off my music machine lawn. I was actually reading an interview with the guy from Future Cop, who based in Manchester, I think, Manza Iqbal, and he was like listing loads of albums which were a big influence on them. And you can imagine there was a lot of, you know, this sort of things you'd expect, like Vangelis and Jean-Michel Jarre and everything. But there's one album in there that sort of stood out to me, and it reminded me of a song. He said one of the biggest influences on him was Shepherd Moons by Enya. And is it too early for Book of Days? Well, you're going to get it anyway, because it's Ben Baker's Book of Mondays. And also bollocks. No, you really are listening to Noisebox Radio.

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0: Well, we're feeling a little bit proud of ourselves, aren't we?
1: Oh! Oh! Oh! Oh, sorry, that was me voiding myself and my voucher from the underpants shop. But I just played Arts of Love, Web in Front, one of my absolute favourite songs. And apparently Paul Twist will never ever tire of that song. Jordy says it is glorious. And people are chatting in the Discord. Steve has posited some interesting new merch. We should do t-shirts which said, "I went to Scotland on holiday and all I got was ligament damage." I think that's, if you want one, tell us now. We'll start putting the orders through immediately. The Enya seemed to surprise people. I don't know why. I've always a lot of time for Enya, especially that Celts album. It's really good. I write to a lot of ambient droney kind of stuff, and that is something I genuinely love, and it seems to have gotten down surprisingly well. Rick says he absolutely flipping loves Enya, and Hodders says no complaints here, as I played Enya on the first school days 8 weeks ago. Good lord. And if you want the is it the 9th one? Yeah, it's on tomorrow anyway at 7 p.m. on this very station. You should listen to it. It's very, very good. I don't know. I was going to try and find the theme to Foursquare, but it gets mixed up with the Maze music and Gazelle appearing. They're getting very excited, and he just can't. We can't. It's Fridays. He's got to build up his strength for that. Extreme Rice, I can't remember which advert the Enya song was from. Feels like all of them. Possibly, I don't know. I genuinely don't know. Gaz has appeared to say, "Bugger off, bugger off, bugger off." So there you go. It is like magic here on Noisebox Radio. We are magic people. Isn't that the reason that a Web in Front sort of jumped out to me as one to play? I mean, not other than it being rate good, is that? You know, I always look at what days are happening, that sort of thing. And, you know, there are one or two which are sort of bigger and important, but apparently it's take your webmaster to lunch day. So, are you a webmaster? Did you get taken to lunch today? Let me know on the Noisebox Discord or on Blue Sky. Web in Front. And this next one is about a different kind of web. This used to be a song from the... Well, it still is a song from the perspective of Ian Levine, but they've since found the thing, so they renamed it Quest for Master Plan 8. Here are the Hector Collectors with Quest for Web of Fear.

Way, indeed. I was doing a lot of chair dancing to that, and I regret it because it's too warm with the window closed. Even at this start of the week, it is too bloody warm for that. But there you go, that's for Gaz, so you can find on Fridays at 7 p.m. on the station. Always worth either listening live or listening on the catch-up, as you can catch up with all the Noisebox programmes. Of course, you know that. You know, you should know that by now. You're a loyal listener. Because I asked earlier, is anyone a new listener? No one said they were a new listener. But hey, here's an interesting thing, which is literally interesting to nobody but me. I have just received my 1,000th follower on Blue Sky. You see, I stand a bit near a puppet dog off the television for a few minutes, and suddenly the old windows of fame fling wide open. Yes, indeed, you may or may not know, I don't know if you do, I was in Manchester, technically Salford, but barely, for a gig with the band Spray and the band the Pound Jump Boys and the band the Cuban Boys, who were all very, very similar looking and share a synthesizer. I did a bit of comparing alongside TV's Hack of the Dog, the People's Princess, to give him his official title. And there was so much to do, and so there was like a main room which was absolutely jam-packed full of people, and a balcony as well, and then an outside area, and there was like an attached pub and stuff. And I genuinely feel like I lived a week in about 6 hours through there. I was racing about like a lunatic. But it was a lot of fun, and we got to meet lots of lovely noise boxers and that. So there was Nathan and Kit there, and there was Alan and his family on their way to breaking his fingers in Scotland. And who else was there? There was Rick, obviously, there. There was Jody Wood in there as well. And there's loads of people. It's not like I can't remember people. I'm very aware I'm going to miss someone out. So if I miss like five out, it's better. it really was a wonderful evening. Even despite the appearance of my best friend and mortal enemy, John Matthews, who occasionally calls himself Ricardo for some strange reason. I'm not entirely sure why. And he's gone off on a lovely holiday this week, as it's the current Mrs. Autobahn's birthday tomorrow. So wish them great times. Great. He did actually ask for a song. I'll play it in a bit. He did ask for a specific song. I'll play that in a bit. But yes, it was a very busy. I'm glad it was last weekend and next weekend, if the temperature is going to get absolutely ridiculous. And partly the reason for going there is we were launching a book that Phil Fletcher, the puppeteer of CBBC, of course, and as well the Phil Fletcher All Year Summer Special, which just so happens to be co-written by me and John. We've written a book for Phil, and it's a proper comedy cash-in book, like the old style ones, with lots of like parodies and games and puzzles. And so somebody did actually shout out on the night, "Is there a Dr. Dot in it?" And I went, yes, there actually is a Dr. Dot. Pointed to the page. So you know, there is hours of entertainment in there, assuming you're a slow reader. I mean, the days of if you're an even slower reader. But that is available. I think you can get that from Phil Fletcher personally. If you send him a DM on Instagram, he'll personally sign it to you. Your name. I mean, there are a lot of people who've shared it. For example, my friend Vicky got a book for our friend Sue, who were both there, and he said, "Oh, he signed it to Sue." And Hacker went, "Oh, not Sue Barker." And she went, "No, not Sue Barker," back in his voice, in his own voice. And then realised what she'd done. And I'm curious, do you do that? I do. I pick up accents. When there's a very strong accent around, I do tend to almost inhale them. I'm very curious if you're as damaged as I am when it comes to that sort of thing.
I did actually, because there was a lot of trying to get specific photos with people and Hacker, and it was like a lot of corralling him around and stuff. And at one point, I did say, "We go over there, stop arguing, you fucker." And Hacker turned around and says, "Oh, you mustn't swear," and then called me a word that was worse than that. So, that is the kind of entertainment you can expect. Hopefully there'll be some more spray pound shops gigs soon, because more people need to see them. We need to spread the word. There is new spray stuff coming out very, very soon. And I can say that because he's not here. He's on holiday, so I can be nice about the work of Ricardo Autobahn on the radio. And you can be nice to him soon, because, you know, maybe there's a couple of his songs coming up in some sort of online radio poll that might be happening very, very soon, you know. Fingers crossed. I'll tell you what song won't be on it. I Will Survive, which was a song which, let's just say, rudely woke me up at 8:10 the following morning in the hotel after the gig. So clearly the television in the hotel was behind where my bed was. And he was just like, "Once I was afraid, I was one fucking..." And the problem was I kept tuning in. Just, I can't not... tune into it. So I was just like, they started playing Who Knew by Pink, and I'm going, it was a thing. So I think I will actually play one of those groups that I just mentioned there. I don't think this next one has actually come out. I'm not sure. But they did play it on Saturday night, and a big medley. This is the Pound Shop Boys with their Red Dwarf.

Saturday nights. What were they made for? Strictly with Claudia? I have the superior fringe and no capes with me, darling. What else is there on a Saturday night? A masked singer? I think not. You get the real deal with me, Maisie Bug. And I'd like to thank you all for coming here tonight and watching me and my little show. Maisie Bug's Disco Toilet. 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And remember, and I

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2: It certainly is here on Ben Baker vs. Monday, live on Noisebox Radio, where you heard Snuff doing I Will Survive. They were always masters, still are masters, of a cover, along with some fantastic originals, of course. And then you got Kate Nash with Death Proof from Girl Talk, which came out in 2013. And very maligned for a lot of years. I think she's back in favour now, but it's her birthday today. She's actually 39 today. And I love Kate Nash, I think she's brilliant. I was going to play Germ, but I think it might bum everybody out. But it is a fantastic song, which everyone should hear. It is very, very powerful and very good. And other birthdays today. It's Jennifer Saunders. She's 68 today. Which is incredible. And also, I was looking at what birthdays are happening. And on the same day in 1946. Sorry, I'm giving them too much age. Sylvester Stallone and George W. Bush were born. Two of them, they're both born on the same day. They are both 80 years old today. And I always love when that sort of thing happens. You know, I look, it's also today, like Jet Harris from the Shads and Mary Peters, the pentathlete, born on the same day. And Merv Griffin, the game show guy, and Bill Haley, they're both born today, at exactly the same day, 1925. And most bizarrely, Bob, Tia Mowry and Tamara Mowry, both born on the same day, 1978. Who knew that? Pause if anyone understands that reference. Well, I'm curious, do you know any... Are there any good birthday twins that you know of? Please do post them in to me. As I say, your chat fuels this here silly old programme. And, I always like birthday twins. And we can have a bet on who's the best one out of them. I mean, if I said who's the best one out of George W. Bush and Sylvester Stallone, I would assume you'd say Sylvester Stallone. I mean... Only one of them is in Stop or My Mom Will Shoot, which for some of us is a pro. I don't know. But reminded me of this album that some friends bought me a few years ago. I played a track from this every week on a very old podcast that I did because it's all fabulous. It's another one of those only found in garages sorts of records. And it's called The Last Action Hero, so you can get a good idea whenabouts it came out. And it's the Starlight Orchestra and Singers basically doing their own takes on some of the beloved action themes of the past. So I thought there's a few of Sly's on there. They're Gonna Fly Now pretty much sounds just like you'd expect it to, because it's mostly an instrumental. But I thought what everyone would love to hear at about 10 to 9 on a reasonably warm July Monday is the Starlight Orchestra and Singers working as a team, very much a pyramid of humans together. They've decided to do their own version of the music from Rocky 3, which is of course the third of the Rocky films, and this is Eye of the Tiger. Shout when you want it to stop. Not yet.

turned into a local hero. You get the general idea of that. That goes on for quite some time, though. There are many, many treats on this album. James Wellis, who has heard this album, apparently, in the chat, says, the notes, the timing, the arrangement, it's a trifecta. Coffee One says, the tweet is singing along despite the wrong note. Gaz says, wonderful already. And Vicky says, the first parts remind me of the Instagram Reels September audio. Yeah. Shitty flu, that's it. And the elves, I can't get over how good the guitar sounds and how cheap the keyboard is. And I know, it is a bit painting some seatbacks, I appreciate it. But James has said they play a bit of Living in America because that at least has vocals.

I don't want to say, but we're all thinking of it. Is that a person of colour actually doing the vocal or not? I don't know. I can't tell you that. The only thing on the cover is literally some promotional shots from various action films. Andy Helm says, is this Danny John-Jules? I think he says, is this live from the Coopers? Which is a fascination of

I imagine they had booked these actually for the America 250 concert at the weekend. I imagine these were the headliners after everyone else had pulled out. That's not my favourite from the last Action Hero. So I think we'll close out this first hour with my favourite from this particular record. Let's see how much of this we can get through before we all collapse into our own spines.

0: not so bad so far. No, didn't go all right so far, are we? Yeah, it's okay. It's probably going to be fine.
1: Don't even worry about it. I might play the original by mistake. I'm sorry if that has affected you or your statutory right of entry.

Steve says he likes the idea of someone cosplaying as Axl Rose, but every time they open their mouth, it just makes his buzzing noise. Although somebody suggests that's preferable to Axl Rose's actual voice. It's true. Coffee Monster says they didn't even have the skill to play the tune in time of the words. Vicky says, there's a tune?

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0: Well, hello, Tarnies. 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
1: 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That was Nice Guys by We Are Scientists from their album Barbara, and David played the band Barbara earlier. So it all connects, everything connects in a beautiful, beautiful sort of tetrahedron of delight, if you will. And that's what inspired me to play it, because I saw Barbara Moore. They are a very good band, Barbara, by the way. And Frank Gale went to see them a couple of weeks ago. She said they were absolutely phenomenal live. But I saw a poster. We Are Scientists are touring the 21 years of With Love and Splendor, which is a fantastic album, their debut, and the one that was kind of with all the biggest hits on it. Well, many of the biggest hits, anyway. And then I looked all the other posters around here, and it seemed everyone was doing an anniversary of some specific album. Primal Scream are doing Accelerator. Exterminator. Accelerator was on the album. The one with all the vowels missing. That one. They're doing that. And that is actually my favourite Primal Scream album, but I think Bobby Gillespie is a terrible man, so I will not be attending that one. And also, Mumford and Sons apparently are doing one as well. So, have you seen one? Have you seen an interesting one? Are you going to one? I'm very curious if you are going to see an album done in fun, full. It'd be fun as well, I imagine. But or have you ever been? Apparently, people were kicking off the other day about Lily Allen, because she's doing West End Girl all the way through, just the album, no other songs, and that's it. And people are going, I can't believe this ticket that I bought for Lily Allen does the album West End Girl in full and no other songs, had the album West End Girl performed in full and no other songs. It seemed like people who have been allowed into the world, we don't know why. They shouldn't be, but they have been. Not us. We're great, obviously. I think I'll play that song for John now. John Matthews, he's not listening because he'll be leathered somewhere. He's in Portsmouth. He's got a holiday to Portsmouth. And he says, please play Portsmouth by Mike Oldfield on the radio to celebrate our 5-hour drive with no aircon.

I really need to stop moving around to songs that I play on the radio because I am very warm. It's too warm. It's going to get warmer. But I struggle not to. When I hear Teenage Bottle Rocket, a fantastic band, with Bigger Than Kiss. I love that song. We'll beat the piss. Peter Criss. We'll be Bigger Than Kiss. it always makes me laugh a great deal, that one. From their albums, We Came From The Shadows. Portswood, like I said, it was ace. And Portswood seems to have been very, very popular indeed. Vicky says, this used to be my flute solo spot when we played this in wind band. Did you play wind band? Why don't you give me your wind band anecdotes here on Noise Box Radio? Because he's live. You can talk to me on Blue Sky or Discord or whatever. Steve Bruce just needs more Viv Stanchel. But he would just be going, still a flute. The flute. Bit more flute. It's mainly flute. Although it's not. I don't know what it is. Is it pipes or some description? I don't know. Someone could tell me, but I won't read it. I'm no interested in finding out. I'm no interested in learning. I'm a 45-year-old white cis male. I don't want to learn anything. Jesus Christ, though. James Dockwell, he says, I won't derail things here, but this is peak Mike Oldfield. Before his belief that Branson was diverting his royalties, making him angry, just look up Amrock. There you go. Coffman says, I did used to play in a recorder group in year 7. I was in a recorder group as well. I have no musical ability. I can sort of sing a bit, but I've never been able to play an instrument in anything. In fact, I was proving to people at the weekend that I have tiny fingers. So I was never good at guitar. I couldn't hold the things over the neck down properly. And I did prove, people did actually put hands to my hands to prove that I have tiny hands. And of course, you know what they say about people with tiny hands. Tiny gloves. That's how it works. And I went to school with tiny gloves. So that's, it all connects. Vicky is a grade eight flautist. Is it flautist? Is it flautist? Flautist. What's your grade on flute? Please do write in to the Kilroy team, something like that. I think I played the Kiss song, Bigger Than Kiss. I'm not going to play actual Kiss because I think they're rubbish bar about two songs. And one of them is a cover of what's his face? Hold Your Head Up High, fella. it's that sort of education and informative chat which makes this programme number one in the Noisebox ratings. Thank you very much. But it's apparently International Kissing Day. I have not done any kiss. I mean, I've not seen anyone else, to be honest with you. I mean, I've seen neighbours around and stuff like that. But I don't think it's appropriate to go there and say, hello, neighbour here. It's International Kissing Day. Do you want to do some kissing? I don't think that's really how it works. But I was going to ask, like, do people remember their first kiss? I don't. I genuinely don't. I remember losing my virginity, obviously, because I was there. And because I remember there was someone definitely in the room shouting, woohoo, we're all going to Mars! Or something like that. I don't know. I can't quite remember. But my first kiss was probably the same person, to be fair. I don't really remember. Oh, no. It would have been before that. But still. And I don't know. But if you do, I'm very curious. Again, this all sounds like I'm throwing things out desperate for conversation because... anyway, shut up. Don't worry about it. But I love those things like International Kissing Day. Because, again, it'll be the International Kissing Council that have decided... You should do more kissing. Vicky has asked, were I not there for my first kiss? Maybe not. Maybe I did it on CFAX. I can't remember. Maybe this is probably what we did back in the past, before email. It was much, much better, much cleaner. You know, there were none of those bad diseases around. You know, if you just CFAX people and said, I am kissing slight tongue, 12 degrees and flitting in and out. That seems to be it. I probably was. It was probably with Louise Nylon, I think.
And it wasn't a long time ago, because I am an old man. But and also other people don't seem to remember theirs as well. So, you know, winning radio, as we say. I mean, there are people who just listen to this on catch-up, and God love you for doing so, because it's nothing. It's literally not. It's vapour. It's vapour, this programme. Rick Ward says, I don't think my first kiss was notable. I mean, it was it with a fella? It wasn't like, what we said when it was a heterosexual in the hat, like me. Paul Twist says, my first kiss was at an indie night at Wigan Pier nightclub when I was 16. Vernon Kay's first kiss was apparently at the same venue, although mine wasn't with him, and his was several years before mine. Oh, yeah, you said we backtracked there. He's like, yeah, me and Vernon, you know, did kissing at the same place, you know, we kissed the same air. And that's, you know, again, we go back to them bad diseases that we got after CFAX stopped being relevant. So I think I'll play a few of my favourite kiss-related songs. And the next artist was actually someone I picked when I was on Auto Reverse last week. If you didn't catch that, he's on Mixcloud. 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I was a guest on there, and he asked me to pick a track from an 80s album I love. And I picked Graham Fellow's Love at the Hacienda, which he did between John Shuttleworth and Jilty John. And so I think we're going to have some of him now with The Birthday Kiss.

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1: Three songs of a kissing nature there, back to back, which I love very much. Start with The Birthday Kiss from True Love Stories by Jilty John, the one and only Jilty John album. I think it's an absolutely fantastic record. I love it. It didn't catch on like the single did, and indeed he even re-records the single for it in a sort of more new wavy style. But I'm a big fan of that, and of course a big fan of Graham Fellows, who I did do request on Auto Reverse. Hopefully Steve will get through tomorrow's show without anyone knocking on his door, getting in the way of everything. After that you heard Let Me Kiss You Now and I'll Fade Away by Plushgun from their debut album Pins and Pansies, and I played a song by them called Just in Polite and the first series of this, and that seemed to go down an absolute storm, a kind of a similar sort of electro-y pop sort of thing. And that's I love that album. It's just a gorgeous record, and I love it very, very much indeed. And then Kiss, of course. That was the original version. Age of Chance did that for a session for John, I think it was John Peel, and that was the session version of it, you heard of Kiss, and people reacted so well to it, they recorded it as a single, and it was like, that's the one, that's the song that's going to break Age of Chance through, and it didn't. They didn't have a hit, and it's bizarre, because they were just one of those acts which had loads and loads of really good singles, and seemed to fit really well, and yeah, it just didn't quite happen. And yes, they are from Dirty Leeds, so maybe that is penance, I don't know, but they all seem to have gone down well, and lovely, and smashing. And that's what things are here on Ben Baker versus Monday, where I must admit, I stopped thinking about 40 minutes ago. My mouth has continued, but I have no idea what is happening now. It's too warm. I am too warm in this room. It is madness. And the thing is, people will listen to this on catch-up and go, but it's warmer now, and you're not even in London or anything where it's big warm. And to that I say, yes, I'm a coward. I'm a horrendous coward. But I don't want to fight. I don't want to argue. And I certainly don't want to rumble. Let's have a mashup. Who fancies a bit of PJ?
2: Let's get ready to rumble.
3: Sit back, rap attack, don't take no flack. Rhyme in time to the rhythm of the track. I'm Declan. A duo. A twosome.

Now, speaking of someone who not only owns PJ Harvey's first six or seven albums, but also, as a teenager, may have bought Psych on cassette, I'm all for that. That was Pomdita, Sheila and the Gigs, Ready to Rumble, fantastic mashup, which Lee Prince, I think, knows something or other about mashups, occasionally, once of this station. Maybe will again, who knows. David Jacob, oh my. Coffee Monster, I'm in. Tara, this is a whiplash, ain't it? And Honus goes, it's a whiplash, but it improves the song greatly. Which one? I love both of those songs. 50 Foot Queenie, of course, and Let's Get Ready to Rumble. And it is bizarre that we're in that sort of football period. I know I said I won't mention football again. I'm talking about football songs now. But we're in a period where there's a big tournament on and stuff, and Three Lines is about 35, 36 in the charts. It hasn't like done its usual bounds up to the top. Maybe the Christmas one was the breaking point. Although I have heard it many, many times, at least three times this past weekend. But there was that period where there was just loads and loads of shit. Well, not just shit footballs. It was football songs in general. 98 was a big one in particular. The France World Cup, because Three Lines are taken off, so loads of people brought them out. You had Chumbawamba and Delamitri and Adam and Joe's, which got cancelled, of course, the footy song. But like 2002 and 2006 is when it really, they're like Bell and Sperling and that sort of thing, and that thing I played at the start, Go Ingolun, Daryl Denim's thing, and of course Stan Boardman's World Cup song, which is literally, I consider playing it as a bit of humour, a bit of a joke, and then I thought no, because it makes me angry. But in case, just, we're all going to Germany for the cup, singing aye aye yippee. You can probably work out the next line from there. Coffee Monster says, can we not talk about Three Lines 98? Well, you see, the on the B side you've got a song called Tout Est Possible, which is a really quite fun track, and it's a fun track, so I will defend it for that much. But I think we're just all getting a bit too heated right now. So tell me your favourite and least favourite football songs if you like, while we take five.

I feel a bit more relaxed now. There was a bit too much raucousness earlier, so I'm bringing it right down with Bunny Lee and Val Bennett with The Russians Are Coming, aka Take 5, which, as Hodders correctly has said, is the secret life of Noisebox, because that was used as the theme tune to the wonderful Channel 4 series. You know, remember when Channel 4 had some sort of worth to it of any kind whatsoever? We had The Secret Life of Machines, which was an absolutely fantastic show with Tim Hunkin and Rex Garrod, sort of showing you how the things works, but with like little weird animations and making mad invention, which I believe Tim Hunkin has like a little amusement somewhere with all those things in, and all those are on YouTube and well worth a watch, genuinely. Just that sort of weird, quirky, little, very British thing that we do so well when we're allowed to. Other British things that we do as well is football songs, which people have had a lot of opinions on. Andy Elms has always had a soft spot for Eat My Goal. Well, you know, I said I reached 1,000 followers on Blue Sky. One of them is Ant from Collapsed Lung, because he saw that I'd played them last week. That's good. Rick's is Back Home by the England World Cup squad 1970. I Made a House remix. Oh, is it to hand? I mean, of course, the B-side that is Cinnamon Stick, which is one of the great songs of all time. He's also mentioned Bell and Sperling, which we shouldn't do. And also that Rick Mail one, which I just forgot. Noble England, yes. I very much do remember that. And his favourite is Chumbawamba, the Top of the World. It's, I'm a taxi driver. I'm a striking docker. I'm a wanker. I'm a wanker, baby. Oh, hey, oh, hey, oh, hey. Neil and Christine Hamilton did one from 2006. What? I mean, I'm not going to play it because that sounds absolutely horrendous. But still, Hodder's confirming, yes, he does an arcade, Tim Unkin, on Southwold Pier and Holborn. Tara says, World in Motion and the Anfield Rap, but my absolute fave is Coventry City, but 1987 FA Cup squad, go for it. I mean, I saw Tara this weekend and she was wearing two different Coventry City tops, so at different times, not on top of each other. That would have been ridiculous. But she was. And it's one of those times I'm like, do I just want to leave Go For It by the Coventry City FA Cup squad as a beautiful what might have been possibility that I'll never hear in my entire life? I think you know what's coming next. 1, 2, 3, 4 Sing along. Look, I've played that Crystal Palace

Friday with cultural exchanges here all the way on Ben Baker versus Monday. Tara selected that, and she says, fun fact, Spurs were invited on Blue Peak to perform their song, but Coventry were not allowed on because London bias. And they did win, apparently. And David J. Cott says, I like the placeholder lyric, la la la la, that's our team. Oh, great days, Eddie. Great days.

Otra Dimension by Alaska y Los Pegamodes, which apparently were on It's Small World last October, covering It's Where's Captain Kirk? And of course, that programme will be coming up very, very soon. And everyone's going, Boys Don't Cry, Boys Don't Cry. And I've listened to that song about 25 times and never once thought, oh, it sounds like Boys Don't Cry. But apparently, I am a fool. And they've even been on Off the Chart. See, I'm just at the back of the queue when it comes to all these things. And that, ladies and gentlemen, is why I will sail this ship alone.

Proper ending. Proper ending. That's, of course, I'll Sail This Ship Alone, covered by Trust Fund with Gareth from Los Campesinos, who I genuinely think are probably the best band of the last 20 years or so. Them, the Super Furries, just constantly an absolute joy. And I've been meaning to play it for ages, and I just thought, oh, I'll just play it now. Because that's sort of the thing. I don't plan that much here on Ben Baker versus Monday, as you might have told, taken in somewhat by the content and the words. And etc. And hello to William Barlow, who's come for the last 6 minutes of the show. With supporters like you, I have supporters like you. And it's, thank you for being here. And thank you if you're listening on catch up or if you're listening live, what have you. Thank you so much for being here with me. It's been a lovely old pleasure, as always, talking to you. It's going to be a lovely pleasure to get out of this warm sex loft, the radio room, not sex loft. it's only going to get worse. Including on Thursday, when I'll be presenting A-Pop, I'll be doing an hour of brand new music or reasonably new music while Alan's on his holidays filling in. So please do listen, Ian, to that. One final song before we go. And I told you that Three Lines was in the chart and stuff. Well, apparently this next song has become an unofficial England anthem.

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5: This is the cold open to It's a Small World, where me, Key Hardy, brings you music from parts of the world we don't normally hear so much from. It's a small world, but I wouldn't want to have to paint it. Welcome to show 145. From Japan in 1990, this is Toshinobu Kubota with Love Under the Moon.

Toshinobu Kubota from Japan with Love Under the Moon from his 1990 album Bonga Wanga. On harmonica, the legendary Toots Thielemans. From Yemen in 2008, this is Ahmed Fatih with Yastar.

0: Ahmed Fatty from Yemen with Yastar from his 2008 album Akhar El Akbar. From Brazil in 1996, this is Sergio Diaz with Cidadão da Terra.
1: Der Welt.

0: I wonder if you can tell who is who. Maybe you can tell it by the sound of my voice. Perhaps you would know what am I talking about. Maybe. Maybe.
1: Sergio Dias from Brazil with Cidadão da Terra, a 1996 version of a song he first did with Os Mutantes in 1974, and featuring a couple of the guys that were in Os Mutantes at the time. It was released in the late 90s as a bonus track with his 1991 album Mind Over Matter, which was previously only released in the UK, and Phil Manzanera's Expression label was released in Brazil.
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1: From France in 1970, this is Bernard Estardi with 5,000 to a minute.

Bernard Estardi from France with 5,000 to a minute from his 1970 album Piano et Orgue. From Japan in 1981, this is Mai Yamane with Turn on Street.

Maya Yamane from Japan with Turn On Street from her 1981 album Sorry. Arranged by Makoto Matsushita, no per track credits otherwise, but on the album are Sugutoshi Goto, Shigeru Suzuki, Tatsuo Hayashi and JKH Conception. From Hungary in 1970, this is Cheryl Tozawa and I with Yoi Napsugar.

Charlotte Zaratnai from Hungary with Yei Napsugar, a 1970 single. From Austria in 2015, this is Horst Rider with Ein Cowboy auf seinem Pferd.

0: last rider from Austria with Ein Cowboy auf seinem Pferd, a 2015 single.
1: Hello! Welcome to Brown Colin. And we start today's show with latest news of our appeal. Isn't that right, John?
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1: Thanks, John. Now over to Valerie, who's going to show us a lovely pair of antique knockers.
2: Oh, steady on, John. She's only 37.
0: From Italy in 1978, this is Achab with White Lights in Summer.

Club from Italy with White Lights in Summer, a 1978 B-side. And now it's time for our fabulous feature. It's a familiar world, but I wonder how to familiar it. It's a familiar world as we bring you stuff that's sort of foreign, but sort of not. From Japan in 1960, this is Masaaki Hirao with Koi no Katamichi Kippu.

Masaki Harao from Japan with Koe no Katamichi Kipu, a 1960 single, a cover of the Neil Sedaka B-side One Way Ticket from the year before, which had been a number one in Japan. From Libya, this is Ibrahim Hisnawi with Never Understand.

Ibrahim Hasnawi from Libya with Never Understand. It's on a 2023 compilation, but it's probably from an 80s or 90s cassette, I guess. From France in 1974, this is Banzai with Chinese Kung Fu.

0: Banzai from France with Chinese Kung Fu, a 1974 single. Basically Bernard Estardi again, but it's a different name, it's fine.
1: It's Ben Baker.

0: Yes, Ben Baker's back. Ben Baker's front. Ben Baker's whatever you want. Ben Baker vs. Monday. Every week, 8 till 10 on Monday.
1: From East Germany in 1973, this is Peter Holton's septet with Ich hab die Sonne bei Nacht gesehen.

Peter Holten Septet from East Germany with Ich hab die Sonne bei Nacht gesehen from the 1973 compilation Hello No. 8. From Japan in 1999, this is Herman H. and the Pacemakers with 1, 2, 3, 4.

Herman H. and the Pacemakers from Japan with 1, 2, 3, 4 from their 1999 album Heavy Fitness. From Poland in 1973, this is Novi Singers with Rien ne va plus.

Novi Singers from Poland with Rian Na Va Plu from their 1973 album of the same name, Rian Na Va Plu. That's all we've got time for tonight. To play you out from his 1975 album Now and Tomorrow, this is Eric Frammand, that is Camille Sauvage, from France with Play Pop.

0: Hello, I'm Steve Binney from Noisebox Radio. 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Well, what use is that to me? I can't put that on my chips, can I?
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tuning into Noisebox a Saturday at 7 in case a certain little Maisie comes by. Oh me, oh my, I hope that little Maisie comes by. She'll do your request at a push, the music is a royal flush, you'll be glad that she's dropped by. I'm tuning into Noisebox on Saturday at 7 in case a certain little Maisie comes by.

0: I'm a megalomaniacal supervillain intent on world domination. When I'm not choosing orange jumpsuits for my lackeys, stealing nuclear submarines, or ordering super lasers for my hollowed-out volcano base, I appease my wafer-thin conscience by patroning worthy causes. 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

0: really must talk to that drummer about my introduction.
1: Telephone, Sally.
0: Not now, Chris, I'm busy. I don't care, I can't possibly talk at the moment.
2: I'm sorry, Cliff. I know you want to do backing vocals,
3: but
2: you just
3: want to
2: know. Sorry,
0: Cliff.
3: Sally, it's your agent.
0: Okay, hello? No, that's not good enough. My backing group, the Three Bucketeers, must have top billing over status quo.
3: Hollywood, Elton John wants to tune for the show tonight.
0: Well, it's sold

0: Hi, Sal.
1: Hello, Chris.
2: Hi, Sal.
1: Did you like the song?
0: Yeah, I loved it.
1: Really? Oh, I knew you would, Chris. I knew you'd like it.
0: That's silly. I liked it.
1: You did? But I'm glad.
0: I didn't.
3: Good work, like good work, Chris.
1: Yeah. But you did like it.
2: Sally?
0: Nearly.
1: Yes,
0: right.
1: Did you like it, John?
2: Yeah, oh, fabulous, Sal. Absolutely fabulous.
1: I thought
2: fabulous.
1: So.
2: Could you just put your arm on here, Sal?
1: What is it?
2: Just put your arm on
1: here. What is it?
0: My bag.
1: Fit.
0: I'm sure there's a demand for that
1: wasn't
0: sort
1: it?
0: Of music.
1: I thought it would be your sort of music.
0: It was so nearly.
2: Put your arm
0: in
2: here, Sal.
1: Which arm in where? What are you talking
2: right,
1: about, John?
0: Good girl.
1: I can't move properly now.
0: It was
1: dreadful, it's very restricting. What is it?
0: Who am I? Who am I?
1: What is it?
2: Okay, Chris, ready now.
1: What's happening? What are you two doing to me?
0: Don't struggle. That's a big white car.
1: Where am I going?
0: Just a little lie down for a while.

Hello, I'm Paul Robinson, and I've got a bit more free time than I used to these days, but that means I can kick back, put up my feet, and listen to even more Noisebox Radio. Does it engender a pleasant emotion in your soul? Is that how it goes? It's been 37 years.

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But don't just take it from me. Take it from this broadcasting legend. Hello, I'm Henry Kelly, and I think you should listen to Louis Barrow on Noisebox Radio every Saturday. Every Saturday. These very nice people.

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We're just innocent radio. 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